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0: Is this an additional alarm, or is this just a retone?
1: PD was on scene still. Multiple residents are requesting the fire department respond back to reset the elevators.
0: That's clear. You can advise PD on scene that the system has been reset to normal. Elevator should be reset. I'm going to go ahead and disregard 1510, and I'll continue in. Break. Kirkwood dispatch to 1510. Correction, 1502 to 1510.
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1: Central County. Okay. Field ventilated. You can strike this alarm. Scene turned over to property management.
2: Building ventilated, striking the scene over to management.

0: Cecil County 2402 on the scene. Got one vehicle flipped over on its testing. Appears everyone's out of the vehicle. Yeah, investigating. I have command.
1: 2402 on the scene, one vehicle on its top. 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

0: 1914 on the scene. Small two-story residential. Nothing visible from the exterior. I'll be out investigating. 1914, look for a murder man.
1: 1914 on the scene. Small two-story residential. Nothing shown from the exterior. I'll be out investigating with command.
2: Twenty-eight oh two, Amron's on scene.
3: You can put me back in service, strike out the alarm. They're going to take over the scene. We'll be clearing the roadway just a little bit.
1: 2082, I'll show you back in service. Amron is the same. Central County 1747, unseen status check. Yeah. 7 ticket.

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0: 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Allergic reaction. 132, Vincent Street. 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
1: 1537, go ahead.
0: After reading the call notes, are we disregarding?
1: Negative.
0: That's clear. It says 436 located subject and subject group is EMS. After false.
2: That's clear. That was timestamped at 1924. The caller is now requesting EMS to check on her for dehydration.

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0: 2254, 2217, 2207C, per regard subject of left area.
1: Central County for 2254, you're advising the patient has left the area or the assault subject left the area?
0: So left the area.
1: That's control, enforcement units in service.

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Tehran Ferry Road and Merrimack Bottom Road. 1740, 1747. 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
0: 2217. Do we still have this person's truck? 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
1: Been disregarded, patient left the area.
0: 2217 clear, Harsh.
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0: We're going to be on scene. Two passenger vehicles, right lane blockage. Here's everybody's out. Be investigated.
1: I'm 47 on the scene, passenger vehicles, right lane block investigating.
2: 1740 on scene.
1: 1740 on.

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Cross Street is Griffin Road. 1770. 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

0: 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Respond South Main.
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And Meadows Drive. 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
1: 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Nothing showing. 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

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Cross Street is 3rd Avenue. 1137. 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

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Difficulty breathing. Baptist Church Road in South Lynchburg Boulevard. 1737, and 1780. Respond on South Main.

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A lane. Cross Street is north of the road. 29:17 and 29:14. 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

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Cross Street is covered in the eye. 35-35, 35-02, 35-514. 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

0: 35-35. Taking a large two-story commercial care facility. Nothing showing. We'll be investigating with Athena Command.
1: 35-24 on the scene. Large two-story facility. Nothing showing. We'll be investigating with Command.
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0: 1710. 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Respond on South Main. (1927 and 1924) Carbon monoxide, Whistleness. 1445, Whisper Creek Drive. Unit E. Cross Street is Ivy Trace Drive. 1927 and 1924. Respond to Dying.
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Robertson. Quick trip. 5909, Powder Shell Road. Cross Street is Knollwood Parkway Drive. 4122, 5017, 4114, 4824, 4010, hazmat, 48, 4802, hazmat 23, and hazmat duty officer. Also respond. Respond on North Main,

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22D7. 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Misty Hollows Court. 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
0: Also respond. Allergic reaction. 1614, Misty Hollow Court. 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

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Cross Street is Revis Barracks Road. 1717. Respond on South Main. Diabetic. 11609. Maple Growers. Cross Street is Sandy View Drive. 2327. 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

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Residential fire alarm. 5700. White Falls Court. Cross Street is England Town Road. 1720. 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

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Cross Street to Jimenez Lane. 1124. Respond on South Main.

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Commercial fire alarm. 14948, Manor Lake Drive. Cross Street is Manor Knoll Drive. 3310, 3344, and 3302. 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Commercial fire alarm. 14948, Manor Lake Drive. Cross Street is Manor Knoll Drive. 3310, 3344, and 3302. 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
1: It's reconceiving. Small town home. Nothing showing. You'll be out investigating. All units stage on

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0: 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You can release the fact.
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Cross Street is Wells Road. 1547. 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

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Cross Street is Old Gray Summit Road. 8517, respond on South Main.

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Abdominal pain. Cape Alabama Harbor. 3380, Lake Bend Drive. Unit 234. Cross Street is Doherty Ferry Road. 1927. Respond on South Main.

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Eye injury. Hampton Inn. 16201. Swingley Ridge Road. 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Cross street is not in drive. 2267. Respond South Main.

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Cross Street is Ravens Ridge Road. 1817. 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
0: 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You can disregard. 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

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Animal bite. 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

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Sick case. 2904, Woodbridge Creek Drive. Cross Street is Woodbridge Creek Court. 1762, and 1777. 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
0: Yeah, I just saw that on the map. They're about a minute and a half out.

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Respond on South Main.

Clayton 32-14, 39-17, 39-14, and Oliver 20-17. Vehicle accident. In Ladue. Northbound 170 south of Del Mar. Clayton 32-14, 39-17, 39-14, and Oliver 27-14. Respond on, fire tap 20. Vehicle accident. In Ladue. Northbound 170 south of Del Mar. Clayton 32-14, 39-17, 39-14, and Oliver 27-14. Respond on fire tap 20.

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Quarter 50 pair. 13,230. Manchester Road. Unit 1225. Cross Street is Point Drive. 2817. Bond House Main.

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Difficulty breathing. 12176. Area Court. Unit A. Cross Street is Marino Drive. 1757. 1752. Respond on Main.

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Traumatic injury. Imladu. Schnooks. 8867. Ladu Road. Oliva 2717 and 3924. Respond on South Main.

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Six case. 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Cross Street is Mary Drive. 8517. Respond on South Main. Twenty-three ninety-seven, sick case. 1582, East Drive. Cross Street is Merrick Drive. 2397. Respond on South Main.

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1: That's clear. Thank you.
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0: 2717 made it on scene.
2: That's affirmative. They're with patient at this time.
0: That's clear. Thank you. 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
0: Location inside the store, no patient name. 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Patient is male, tan pants, no shirt.
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Cross Street is Fairfield Lake Drive, 3537, respond on South Main.

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Respond South Main.

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Cross Street is Wells Road. 1740. 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

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Traumatic injury. Baxter Road, Holloway Road. 3317. 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

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Baxter Road and Holloway Road. 3327, and 3310. 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

0: 3514 to Central County. This is a faulty detector. 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

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South Kirkwood Road. 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South Kirkwood Road. 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

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Carbon monoxide alarm. 7612 Devonshire Avenue. Cross Street, Shrewsbury Avenue. 1810. 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

0: 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Unknown medical problem. Crescent Drive in South Lynchburg Boulevard. 1757. Respond on South Main.
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3: It's not in the area. Is it, are they supposed to be in the parking lot?
1: They are supposed to be in a silver sedan at the intersection.
3: That's clear. I'm on the scene with them. It's right here at the four-way. They are slumped at the wheel here. I believe 22ND1 is also responding.

0: 22:45. 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Also respond. 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
1: 2207C, go ahead.
0: The patient is awake at this time but altered. You can disregard the truck. Myself and MD1 are on the scene. You can continue the ambulance on the quiet.
1: 2207, you continue ambulance on the quiet. Central County to 2245, did you have traffic?
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Cross Street is Florence Avenue. 11:24, and 11:17. 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

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Respond on fire tack 20. (33-10) Residential fire alarm. 306 Fawn Meadows Drive. Cross Street of Shady Meadows Drive. 3310. Respond on South Main. The following equipment will move. 8547 to Bowles Household. 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The following equipment will move. 8547 to Bowles House 1.

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Also respond. Stroke. 210. High Point Road. Cross Street is Wild Horse Creek Road. 2245. Also respond. 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
1: 1524 is in the air area. We're out investigating. Do we have any other information on this call?
0: 24 in the area investigating. All we have is a smell of natural gas in the intersection.
1: That's clear.

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0: 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We have a small three-story apartment complex, nothing showing. 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Out investigating, one command.
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0: Thirty-three forty-four on the scene.

The following equipment will move, 8537, to Bose House 1. 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
2: I understand you got a small three-story apartment, light haze in the apartment, 360 complete, nothing showing. I'll go ahead and take it from out here. Let me give me a camera report.
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0: You see if we can get an apartment manager to get this apartment A unlocked. We can check in there. Homeowner's not home at this time.
2: That's clear. I'll go check with the main office. I can't imagine anyone's here, though.

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0: 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We gave it a look around. He's nowhere to be found.
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1: 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(laughs) 2317. 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Schutz Road. Unit 308B. Cross Street is Tennant Road. 2317. 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

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In Athens. 4633, Kramer Drive. Cross Street is Tamarer Avenue. 1192 and 1617. 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

1614, 1710, 1717, 1702, 1706, and 1756. Vehicle accident. In Melville. Southbound 55 south of Lindbergh. 1614, 1710, 1717, 1702, 1706, and 1756. Respond on fire tap 20. Vehicle accident. In Melville. Southbound 55 south of Lindbergh. 1614, 1710, 1717, 1702, 1706, and 1756. Respond on fire tap 20.

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Commercial fire alarm. McDonald's. 14026, Manchester Road. Cross Street is Whiteman Road South. 3524, 3502, and 3514. Respond on fire tag 22. Commercial fire alarm. McDonald's. 14026, Manchester Road. Cross Street is Whiteman Road South. 3524, 3502, and 3514. Respond on fire tag 22. $17.37. 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Cross Street is Power Road. $17.37. 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

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Westview at Ellisville Senior Living. 27, Ranke Road. Cross Street is Manchester Road. 33-17. Respond on South Main.

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1: 1702, go ahead.
0: I've traveled southbound from Lindbergh to Butler Hill. I'm proceeding to Merrimack Bottom. Do you have anything further on this? All I've seen is some cars pulled over due to heavy rain.
2: Just came to service at the hospital. You could put us on that PMK for closer.
0: Thank you.
3: 35 Wisconsin.

0: 1702, no further. All we have is near 197, the marker. We did get a report that there was a wrong way driver. County was going to check out the area in case the driver was still moving. No further info on that yet.
1: Message received. Do we have anybody in position to check southbound from Rivas to Lindbergh?
2: 1710 has already checked that. That'd be 1614. Make the trip in front of us, too.
1: I didn't copy that last transmission. I think 17, did you say you covered it and it's clear?
2: Yeah, 1710's traveled down to Lindbergh. We haven't found anything yet.
1: Received. I'll turn around at Mira Bay Bottom and do northbound, but if I don't find anything northbound on the way back, I will call this on top.
2: Received. We're going to downgrade.
1: All you have sound good.
3: Roof and check it out.
1: I've got a ladder access back here at the back of the building.
4: In an accident, appeared to be a disabled vehicle.
0: 1602, vehicle 55 found north of Lindbergh, did not appear to be an accident, appeared to be disabled. Central County to 1702. Police went back in service. Vehicle was gone on arrival.
1: If you can strike this alarm, unfounded.
3: Northwest Dining.
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3: Northwest Dining.
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0: 3524A from 3524C. The RTU in question looked like maybe somebody's been messing with it. I got panel down and pieces on the ground, but no hazard.
1: 24A, that's clear.
2: Great. Command 3502.

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1: £4. Would you like a pumper to assist?
2: Negative at this time. Thank you.
1: That's good.
3: Jason County. Yeah.
1: 490, go ahead.
3: And just send me another ambulance.
1: Another ambulance.

2427. 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Highway W and near Fall Manor Way. 2427. 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Respond on South Main. 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
0: Highway Patrol has been notified and getting somebody en route. 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

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Kennery Road and Tassong Ferry Road. 1740, and 1747. 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
1: 1756, go ahead.
0: Be on scene, one vehicle in the water, you can disregard all of the units. 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
1: 1756, one vehicle in the water, disregard other units aside from ambulance.
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0: 1614, 1667, 1710, 1706, and 1702. Vehicle accident, with hazards, in Melville. Found 50 hours of Lindbergh. 1613, 1767, 1710, 1706, and 1702. Respond on fire tag 26. Vehicle accident, with hazards, in Melville. Southbound 55 north of Lindbergh. 1614, 1767, 1710, 1706, and 1702. Respond on fire tag 26.
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0: GPS tagged on that MVA any longer? Have we been disregarded?
1: We still need you to respond.
0: Responding.
1: Thank you.
2: Okay.
1: 1717, go ahead.
2: We're right here at Lindbergh and Rusty. We can take that 55 southbound call.
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1: Copy.

0: 1602 Central County. Vehicles, one with moderate damage to the front end. Appears everybody's out at this time. I'll be out investigating.
1: 1602, four vehicles, moderate damage to front end. Appears everyone's out investigating.

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0: 737 Central County. 37, go ahead. Just verifying the difficulty breathing call. Are we needed additionally in addition to 77?
1: Stand by on that. That's negative. You can disregard.
0: Servicing quarters.
1: 1737 in servicing quarters.

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1: Go ahead.
0: Phone number 310-8734. Repeating 310-8734.
1: 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We'll contact Amber.
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Officer respond. Vehicle accident with hazards. Southbound 55 north of Lindbergh. 1767. All respond. Respond on fire tap 26.

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0: 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And front of 1614 is a wrecked truck. You're going to pull in front of that.
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0: 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Respond on fire 20. 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Doris and Court. Cross Street. Gatenzi Road. 1192. 1117. 1137. 1124. 72. 1614. 1710. 1730. Webster Groves 2025. Maplewood 3116. Webster Groves 2002. And Richmond Heights 2102. Remand. On fire tap 20.
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0: 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You want to throw the fire and ask him?
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4: 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In Afton. 9400. 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
2: 1602 is on the scene. Not a little lot investigating.
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0: Oh, just clear. I'll return to everything.
1: Central County. Central County to 1602, when he's responding. There's an electrical wire that fell, now seeing a half green smoke.
3: Just the next two.
2: 1602 Central County. We got a tree down in the backyard, power lines down, partial roof damage. Doing a 360.
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1: 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Disregard incoming units. Central County to 1702, 3116, 2002, 1752. You can disregard.
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Difficulty breathing. 244. Turnberry Place Drive. Cross Street is Stryker Road. 3347. 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Summer Place Court. 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

0: 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Hold on to that call. 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

0: 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Twenty-four, go ahead.
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0: That's for thing.
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1740, 1747, 1702, 1706, 1756, and 1710. Vehicle accident. Interstate 255 eastbound under Interstate 55. 1740, 1747, 1702, 1706, 1756, and 1710. Respond on fire tack 20. Vehicle accident. Interstate 255 eastbound under Interstate 55. 1740, 1747, 1702, 1706, 1756, and 1710. Respond on fire tack 20.

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0: 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Is 1702 responding with you?
1: I haven't seen him on the road at this time.
0: That's clear, thank you. 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

0: 1740 Spencer County. We've traveled in that area. We've nothing located at this time. We're going to continue down the telegraph.
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Yogi Bear's Jellystone Park. 5300. Fox Creek Road. 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

0: Central County to 17, C7. 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Police advises this will be at the middle school across from King Bolt and Forder.
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Diabetic. 117, Forest Hills Drive. Off Street is 3rd Meadow. 24-27. Respond on South Main.

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Overdose. Quick Trip. 3934. Lime Ferry Road. Cross Street is South Lindbergh Boulevard. 1717. Respond on South Main.

0: 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Also respond. Overdose. Quick trip. 3934. Lee May Ferry Road. Cross street is South Lynchburg Boulevard. 1710. Also respond. Respond on South Main.
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Abdominal pain. In Webster Groves. 8. Colonial Village Court. Unit A. Cross Street is Big Ben Boulevard. 1817. 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

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Vehicle accident. 255 west and north of Telegraph. 1706, 1702, 1756, 1720, 1727, and 1710. Respond Fire Tac 20. Vehicle accident. 255 westbound north of Telegraph. 1706, 1702, 1756, 1720, 1727, and 1710. Respond on Fire Tac 20.

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1: Sixteen twenty-seven.
0: We were getting reports on an accident 55 westbound, west of Telegraph. Did you guys see anything on your way through?
1: That's correct. We just passed this. Like one car is a wall. A couple of cars pulled off. Looked like there was a police pulling up.
0: That's clear.

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Small, outside fire. Across from Chum Hotel. 7880, Watson Road. 380 Road. 11:24. 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

0: 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We'll be investigating. 17:20, mobile command.
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Cross Street is Northern Air Drive. 1767. Respond on South Main.

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2: Vehicle accident with hazards. 40 stones over log cabin road. 3924, 3917, and B914. Respond fire truck 22. Vehicle accident with hazards. 40 eastbound over log cabin road. 3924, 3917, and 3914. Respond on fire truck 22.

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Commercial fire alarm. Promise Community Homes. 1240, Dottel Lane. 2015, 2302, and 2324. Respond. Fire Tag 24. 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

0: 1802, Richmond Heights 2117, Webster Groves 2017, and Webster Groves 2014. Automatic crash notification. In Shrewsbury. Interstate 44 eastbound via Shrewsbury Avenue. 1810, 1802, Richmond Heights 2117, Webster Groves 2017, and Webster Groves 2014. Respond on fire tag 26th. Automatic crash notification. In Shrewsbury. Interstate 44 eastbound east of Shrewsbury Avenue. 1810, 1802, Richmond, Heights 2117, Webster Groves 27, and Webster Groves 2014. Fire 26.
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1: Responding. 2094 and 2017 responding to there.
0: 2094, that's clear. Thank you. 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
2: Central County, 3924. Team handed over to PD, back in service.

0: 1702, Central County.
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0: Scene turned over to Highway Patrol, all units in service. Sorry, if you want.
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0: 18th in Central County.
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0: It was one vehicle, no injuries. You can disregard everybody else.
1: Vehicle, no injuries. All of them is disregard.
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4: 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This is confirmed dry cooking out on arrival. Smoke from an oven. There is no further hazard. 15 will remain on the scene assisting with resetting. While we in service, we can release the technical.

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0: Speaking of this, I forgot it. Me on an MVA westbound 44 just before Big Ben, Crestwood, Kirkwood Venue.
1: Claire, do you need a fire mask besides police?
0: I'll be out. 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I'll advise.

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1: 10-02.
0: This will be a non-answer to ask, please.
1: Sir, it's been passed along to police. Kirkwood has units in route.

8527, Bull Spire, 8502, and Union 2927. Vehicle accident. Involves 44 eastbound west of Highway 100. 8527, Bull Spire, 8502, and Union 2927. Respond on Franklin Lane.

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1342, 1302, 1730, and 1317. Vehicle accident. In Fenton. Interstate 270 southbound. The Grovoy. 1342, 1302, 1730, and 1317. Respond on fire tack 20. Vehicle accident. In Fenton. Interstate 270 southbound. North Grovoy. 1342, 1302, 1730, and 1317. Respond on fire tack 20.

0: 1124 Central County. We are on the scene. Two vehicles, moderate damage. Everybody appears out. We'll be out investigating.
1: 24 on scene. Two vehicles, moderate damage. Investigating.

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1: 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Can you advise PD we have lane blockage? Westbound.

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2: On the scene. Appears that the tow truck is also on the scene. 1302 command, be investigating. 32 Chicago, come in front of me and the police officers.
0: 1302 on scene, tow truck on scene, investigating. 1342 in front of the police.
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2: All right, clear. 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

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Person locked in a vehicle. 4348, Hanover CTS. 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
0: Information from police, they believe this will be one and the same from a previous incident earlier at 1721 Old State Road.
1: Oh, that's clear.